Hello, hello, hello. Mike. All right, stand by.

All right, this is Todd. This is a new headset from Todd, same as the others, but do you hear any difference or anything? Just making sure we're up to quality. Okay. All right, that's the booth. I'm going to finish up in here, then I'm going to probably go to the turn. Yeah. Well, I got the replacement A with me. Yeah, but we got to program it, so. All right. You have them all up, just in case. All right, I'll talk to you a little bit. All right, bye-bye.

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Greg, hey. My work phone overheated, so I wasn't able to talk to Andy. Yeah. Yep. I know. Phone's like, no more, no more. So I didn't know if Andy was done or not, so that's why I jumped on here. This is A with a brand new Dante box. It sounds like it. A on A. It's been months. Years. Yeah, I remember when Ken Squire, we had it set up. I think we had it set up right that one day. Yeah. All right. Let's do a talk. Hey, tell Andy you did a good job. Yeah. I tell him I'd say something, but my phone was overheated. All right. Yeah, that's been going to make it worse. I'm going to give BSI at least a half an hour, and then we'll go check with them. All right. Thanks, man. Bye.

1-2-1-2-1-2. Hello, hello, hello. Hi, Craig. What'd you have for lunch? Ah, okay. Did Kyle Larson make it? I said, did Kyle Larson make it? Never mind. All right, stand by.

All right, Gregor. This is pack two. All right. All right, we're all good? All right, I'll send you the time for tomorrow. All right, talk to you. Okay. Yes, I will. All right, talk to you later. Bye.